0: take it to the flow now, ooh.
1: Hoops, Spurs,
0: to the flow now, ooh.
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2: Yes?
0: Will you play something gay?
3: Yes?
4: ¿La buena música murió?
5: Bienvenido a la resurrección diaria.
4: Leon.
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1: El sonido te expande. Escucha en horizontal. Sé diferente.
2: I need your arms around me. I need to feel your touch.

might know of the original sin. And you might know how to play with fire.